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Rari go skirt on a boy like a kilt. Kept it 100 on paper like Will. Tricking it off on a paying a bill. That's just how I do the sauce and the spill.

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1: 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Or better yet, go to Times Square, take a picture of me with a Kodak. 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

0: Vina Records, Flow Music, the flow is back. Am I still broke, road to riches? 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